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Country macht's leichter. 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

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And we ain't even got to the best part. We didn't have a towel, didn't have dry clothes. She was smiling and saying, hold me, I'm cold. We made a blanket out of that sundress. And the radio won't even let me.

Zahnbürste, Autoschlüssel, Kaffee to go. Ah. Hauptsache, der Wolf. You Country. You Country. And the Legends.

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1: Rückwärts aus der Einfahrt, vorwärts in den Tag. Mit Country geht's einfach besser. 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The Wolf, New Country and the Legends.

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1: 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All these neon lights with country music, play it loud, boy. You lucky bronco, you the hottest honcho. 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

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Yes, and how many times can a man turn his head and pretend that he just doesn't

Kein Schlaf? 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